Yeah. Uh-huh. I don't even know. How we get here? 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The big two. And the big heart.

0: Open up, man.
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1: You made her catch you?
0: I don't know how I let this happen.

on a time that I left a man in the palace. Thousand of night has passed, where he gathered a rose under the moonlight all alone. The night has finally come. He had to perform a ritual, a special ritual for his lover to come back before the full moon ends. A special night that wouldn't come again for another thousand of night.